0: gradually getting sunny with some patchy smoke in the early morning. High temperatures in the high 80s. Tomorrow evening, mostly clear skies and a bit windy with patchy smoke overnight. Low temperatures in the low 50s to high 40s. And Friday, staying warm and sunny with highs in the mid 80s.
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1: A few clouds this morning, clearing up later in the day. This is your local forecast. In Baker County this morning, mostly cloudy with temperatures near 80 degrees by noon. This afternoon, getting sunny and hot with highs near 90 degrees. And this evening, partly cloudy overnight and a little windy. Temperatures in the low 60s by midnight, dropping to the low 50s by sunrise. In Union County this morning, partly cloudy in some areas with temperatures in the high 70s by noon. This afternoon, warm and sunny and slightly windy with highs in the high 80s. And this evening, mostly clear skies and slightly windy with some patchy smoke overnight. Temperatures in the high 50s by midnight, dropping to the high 40s by sunrise. That's it for your local weather. For more news and updates, visit ElkhornMediaGroup.com.
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